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3: Your Metro News AccuWeather forecast, calling for a mostly cloudy sky, humid conditions. We could see a shower or thunderstorm tonight, down in the mid-60s. For tomorrow, Tuesday, mixture of sun and clouds, maybe another afternoon thunder banger coming around with a high in the mid-70s. And all the way to Wednesday, mixture of clouds and sun, a little bit warmer with the highs in the lower 80s.

0: 32% of people in their 80s say they do this weekly. What are they doing?
1: Exercise.
0: That's an excellent guess.
2: Nope, not correct.
0: But not correct.
3: Thank you.
0: All right, thank you. Hello, Big Dog. What do you think it is?
3: Is it play video games?
0: It is play video games.
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0: Do you play video games?
3: On my phone.
0: Okay.
3: You know, the games, yeah.
0: Well, me and Felicity, we nerds. We can play video games.
2: We are gamers.
0: Consoles, phones. 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

0: 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We're proud to live here, too. Summer's here. And the big dog is ready to unleash it.
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1: Metro News AccuWeather forecast, calling for a mostly cloudy sky, humid conditions. We could see a shower or thunderstorm tonight down in the mid-60s. For tomorrow, Tuesday, mixture of sun and clouds, maybe another afternoon thunder banger coming around with a high in the mid-70s. And all the way to Wednesday, mixture of clouds and sun, a little bit warmer with the highs in the lower 80s.

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1: Your Metro News AccuWeather forecast, calling for a mostly cloudy sky, humid conditions. We could see a shower or thunderstorm tonight, down in the mid-60s. For tomorrow, Tuesday, mixture of sun and clouds, maybe another afternoon thunder banger coming around with a high in the mid-70s. And all the way to Wednesday, mixture of clouds and sun, a little bit warmer with the highs in the lower 80s.

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5: Your Metro News AccuWeather forecast, calling for a mostly cloudy sky, humid conditions. We could see a shower or thunderstorm tonight, down in the mid-60s. For tomorrow, Tuesday, mixture of sun and clouds, maybe another afternoon thunder banger coming around with a high in the mid-70s. And all the way to Wednesday, mixture of clouds and sun, a little bit warmer with the highs in the lower 80s.

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0: 32% of people in their 80s say they do this weekly. What are they doing?
1: Exercise.
0: That's an excellent guess.
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0: All right, thank you. 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

see a shower or thunderstorm tonight, down in the mid-60s. For tomorrow, Tuesday, mixture of sun and clouds, maybe another afternoon thunder banger coming around with a high in the mid-70s. And all the way to Wednesday, mixture of clouds and sun, a little bit warmer with the highs in the lower 80s.

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2: Your Metro News AccuWeather forecast, calling for a mostly cloudy sky, humid conditions. We could see a shower or thunderstorm tonight, down in the mid-60s. For tomorrow, Tuesday, mixture of sun and clouds, maybe another afternoon thunder banger coming around with a high in the mid-70s. And all the way to Wednesday, mixture of clouds and sun, a little bit warmer with the highs in the lower 80s.

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6: Your Metro News AccuWeather forecast, calling for a mostly cloudy sky, humid conditions. We could see a shower or thunderstorm tonight, down in the mid-60s. For tomorrow, Tuesday, mixture of sun and clouds, maybe another afternoon thunder banger coming around with a high in the mid-70s. And all the way to Wednesday, mixture of clouds and sun, a little bit warmer with the highs in the lower 80s.

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1: Your Metro News AccuWeather forecast, calling for a mostly cloudy sky, humid conditions. We could see a shower or thunderstorm tonight, down in the mid-60s. For tomorrow, Tuesday, mixture of sun and clouds, maybe another afternoon thunder banger coming around with a high in the mid-70s. And all the way to Wednesday, mixture of clouds and sun, a little bit warmer with the highs in the lower 80s.

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West Virginia

Good Tuesday morning. It's the Big Dog, 99.5 WJLS, Farley and Felicity. Good morning to you. Got a chance of a thunderstorm later on this afternoon. Check weather details coming up in a bit. First, Kitty Chesney, Carry On.

early, buddy. I mean, there's like a cup of coffee calling my name. 6:11, good morning. 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Details on the way on how you can win tickets to Soquel Mountain first. Megan Maroney, it's Beautiful Things on the Big Dog.

Garth Brooks on the Big Dog, 99.5 WJLS 618. And you know, we are your station for the Big Dog Days of Summer. And we have your family four packs of tickets to Soquel Mountain Water Park right there in Sevierville, Tennessee. It's right there on the right on your way in by the wilderness at the lodge there. It's right up there on the hill. You can't miss it. Huge water park, tons and tons of water slides. Well, we got your family four packs of tickets. All powered by Farmer Klein & Campbell, PLLC. Listen for those touch tones sometime today whenever you hear me caller number 9. You win. It's that simple. Not too shabby for today. You might want to grab an umbrella later on this afternoon. Full Metro News weather details on the way. Also, Blake Shelton for you. Taylor Swift, Zach Top. Lots of fun this morning. Hang tight. It's a Big Dog Morning Show, 99.5 WJ.

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2: Metro News AccuWeather, humid with some clouds for today. We got an afternoon thunderstorm possible, high 79. Tonight, mainly clear, low 66. And then tomorrow, some sunshine, a few clouds, thunderstorm possible in the afternoon, high near 80. Currently, we got partly cloudy skies throughout southern West Virginia. Beckley, you're at 65. Princeton, Bluefield, 65. Lewisburg, 67 with some flakes.

0: Yeah. It's Luke Bryan on the Big Dog 99.5 WJLS. Farley and Felicity, good morning.
1: Good morning.
0: We had a winner yesterday.
1: We did. Congratulations, Robert Williams of Beckley. He is qualified for the Red, White, and Win and got that Pasquale's gift card.
0: So he's our first daily winner. Now, we're going to get another one today. So we'll have a new keyword for you today, 8:20-ish. I say ish.
1: Yes, ish.
0: Because we're ish.
1: We'll do our best.
0: So listen, we'll give you that keyword at 8:20, and then all you have to do is text it to 1-800-995-9557. Do you know 9557 spells WJLS?
1: Yes, that's so cool. Easy way to remember.
0: Because we're so awesome.
1: We're just that cool.
0: So it's 1-800-995-9557. You're going to text that keyword, only the keyword.
1: Just the keyword.
0: Don't put a smiling face with it.
1: Exclamation points either.
0: Because I'm going to reply to you and go, just send the keyword.
1: Right.
0: Because I want you to be entered.
1: It won't register.
0: It won't take it. Like the computer's, the computer's a snob. It won't take it.
1: It just wants the word.
0: It just wants the word.
1: That's it.
0: We've fed it coffee. It don't help it.
1: Yeah.
0: But listen, somebody's going to get another Pasquale's gift card this evening. Plus, we'll put you in that prize. You get the Pro Steel Gun Safe as well as a rugged fat bottom cooler, a brand new Saranac 146 canoe, which is a 14 and a half foot canoe, as well as 5 cases of soda. We're celebrating all week long.
1: That's right.
0: 250 years of freedom, baby.

0: country music.
1: That's right.
0: I've had some coffee.
1: You have. Woo! I can tell.
0: On the way, we got Jordan Davis for you. Also, Ella Langley, Hardy, and lots more. So good morning.
1: Good morning.

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0: I love hearing my 3-year-old sing that song.
1: That sounds so cute. I love it.
0: 6:43. Old person habits.
1: Yes.
0: Do you do them? We're gonna talk about it. Looking at the list, yeah.
1: I do a lot of them.
0: I do several, and I'm not that old.
1: No.
0: Della Langley, Morgan Wallen. I can't love you anymore. I can't.
1: Unfortunate.
0: It's a big dog.

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1: That's right.
2: It's Big Duck, 99.5 WJLS. Good morning.
1: Good morning.
2: It says old person habits. You used to mock, but you realize that they're probably the best. Now,
1: right. We're
2: not... I consider old like 100.
1: Yeah, we're you know far I mean? We're far from that.
2: So, we're more on the younger side.
1: We're on the younger side.
2: But we are guilty of a lot of these.
1: Yes, and I will admit that.
2: So here's the floating list that's going around on the internet. Old person habits that they're actually quite amazing. Number one, running.
1: Running. Now that's one I don't do.
2: I love to run, but I got a bad right foot.
1: You got a bad foot.
2: I probably need to have surgery on again. I had an ATV accident, and right. My doctor says no running. So if I'm ever running, run.
1: Run. Yeah. Yeah, something's after
2: something's
1: you.
2: Something's happening.
1: This is one I have become guilty of in the last couple days, eating dinner early.
2: Yeah, well, I mean, we're getting up at 4
1: yeah.
2: o'clock.
1: But, I mean, we're not going out for no late dinners. I'm eating dinner as soon as I get home sometimes.
2: I'm like, it's 5:30, it's late, let's go.
1: Yeah, exactly.
2: I love this. Staying home on the weekends.
1: I've gotten to where I do it a lot.
2: Heck yeah.
1: Stay in. Productive.
2: I'm a big number four, not wasting anything. I love leftovers.
1: I'm a leftover person. Yeah.
2: If there's paint left, we keep it.
1: Exactly. You never know when you need it. You
2: might need to fix a spot on the wall.
1: Right. This one is one that for my generation, I have taken part in. Getting off of social media.
2: Yes.
1: It's so good for

0: your mental to not be scrolling on social media all the time.
1: Everyone's like, you don't post a lot. I'm like, I have social media for my job.
0: Right.
1: Because we have the Vic Dog page, Facebook page, and we want to, you know.
0: Right.
1: So I really use it for that, and then I'll post pictures of my kids.
0: Yeah, yeah.
1: And I've told everyone, I'm like, I'm going to get rid of it. No, I watch your kids grow. I'm like, oh.
0: Yeah, that is a good thing about social media.
1: Fine. And number six, we don't do.
0: No, we don't. Listening to music at a normal volume?
1: No.
0: No, thank you. We like to jam out.
1: You're blasting in my ears right now, just so you know.
0: Exactly.
1: Going to bed earlier. Yes. Yeah.
0: We've started that.
1: I get up at 4 o'clock now.
0: Yeah.
1: And I can't do number eight.
0: Me either.
1: I can't even read it. Go ahead.
0: Drinking prune juice.
1: Yeah.
0: Don't say the word. Don't do that one. Does apple juice count?
1: With the little straw?
0: Yeah, exactly.
1: I'll take it. I ain't doing no prune. I can't even say it.
0: Apple juice all the way, though.
1: I know it's supposed to be like good for you. And
0: yeah. There's health benefits. Maybe when we're older. Maybe
1: like 100.
0: Yeah.
1: It's time for a news and information update on the Big Dog of Morning.
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3: July is National Vehicle Theft Prevention Month, and West Virginia officials are reminding drivers to take simple steps to protect their vehicles. The governor's highway safety program says nearly 400 vehicles were reported stolen in the state last year, with the Chevrolet Silverado 1500 among the most commonly targeted. Drivers are encouraged to always lock their vehicles, park in well-lit areas, keep valuables out of sight, and never leave keys inside, and avoid leaving a vehicle running unattended. Officials say taking a few simple precautions can help reduce the risk of vehicle theft. An update on the major apartment fire in Summers County that has left several families displaced. Firefighters were called to the Hedrick House Apartments near Hinton around midnight between July 4th and 5th. Talcott Fire Chief Bill Costamiris says one of the three apartment buildings were destroyed and will likely have to be demolished. One person suffered minor smoke inhalation and no human fatalities were reported. Officials say some pets may have died in the fire. Fire departments from Summers, Greenbrier, and Monroe counties responded, and crews remained on scene into Sunday morning monitoring hotspots. A boil water advisory is in effect for customers in the South Sand Branch area of Raleigh County. The Raleigh County Public Service District issued the notice after a Beckley water main break created the possibility of water contamination. Until the advisory is lifted, customers should boil their water for at least 1 minute before using it for drinking, cooking, making ice, brushing teeth, washing dishes, bathing, or food preparation. Bottled water may also be used. Officials say the advisory will remain in effect until water quality testing confirms the system is safe. Customers with questions can contact the Raleigh County Public Service District. A Fayette County man is facing a misdemeanor battery charge after police say he assaulted another person inside a Montgomery convenience store. According to a criminal complaint, 19-year-old Tyle Overton of Cannelton allegedly confronted the victim outside the Go-Mart on 3rd Avenue on June the 13th, threatened to shoot them, and then chased the person into the store and repeatedly punched them in the head. Police say store employees witnessed the incident, intervened, and called 911. Investigators later reviewed surveillance video, which they say showed no firearm was involved, but did show Overton allegedly following the victim into the store and striking them multiple times. Overton is charged with one count of misdemeanor battery. Mount Hope residents are under a boil water advisory following a water line leak on Main Street that may have contaminated the city's water system. The advisory affects the entire Mount Hope water system. Officials say the broken line has been repaired, but crews are now flushing the system and testing the water for bacteria. Until the advisory is lifted, residents should boil tap water for at least 1 minute before drinking, cooking, making ice, brushing teeth, or preparing food. Bottled water may also be used. City officials expect the advisory to remain in effect for about 3 days and will notify customers when the water is safe to use. If you see news happening, text news 35651 to submit a tip. That's your news update. I'm Fred Persinger II.
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5: Today we are looking at humid with clouds, some afternoon thunderstorms possible, high of about 79. Tonight, mainly clear with a low of about 66. And for tomorrow, we're looking at sunshine, a few clouds, thunderstorms in the afternoon, high of about 80.
4: Partly sunny skies in southern West Virginia, Beckley at 66, Princeton and Bluefield 65, and Lewisburg at 67 on the Big Dog.

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0: Big Dog Birthday Club coming up here in just a bit.
1: Yes.
0: And right now we got some Corey Kent co-wrestle for you. It's Rocky Mountain Loves. 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
1: Good morning.
0: And, like an hour. A little over an hour.
1: About an hour.
0: We're going to have your keyword for the day for the Red, White, and Win contest. That's coming about an hour or so.
1: Yeah, give or take.
0: And looking ahead, today is actually National Dive Bar Day.
1: Cool.
0: We love.
1: Love Diners, Drive-Ins, and Dives.
0: Oh, yeah.
1: Some of the food on there.
0: Mm-hmm.
1: Ooh, so good.
0: He makes me want to go visit some of those restaurants.
1: I know, me too.
0: And we're currently 59 days away from Labor Day weekend. But
1: wow.
0: Right now, it's time for the Big Dog Birthday Club. If you're celebrating, happy birthday or anniversary to you. Of course, today is July 7th.
1: July 7th. Celebrity birthdays. We've got Ringo Starr turning 86 today.
0: Wow.
1: I know. Jim Gaffigan, the comedian, is 60 today.
0: Mm-hmm.
1: Michelle Kwan, the Olympic figure skater, silver medalist, is 46.
0: Mm-hmm.
1: And Maddie Marlowe from Maddie and Tay is 31 today.
0: I've heard from them in a while.
1: I haven't either.
0: I like them.
1: I do too. Now, local celebrities, we've got my niece's birthday is today. She is 6 years old, so happy birthday to Renly Bales.
0: Oh, happy birthday, sweetheart.
1: Happy birthday, Rennie.
0: If you got a birthday or anniversary, like I said, go to our website. Just go to WJLS.com. You'll see it right there in the slide-through banner.
1: Right.
0: Submit your information. We'll celebrate with you right here on the air.
1: We sure will.
0: Big Dog Brain Strain coming up. Somebody's going to win some Chick-fil-A.
1: Ooh.
0: As well as Metro News AccuWeather for you. Some Lainey Wilson. Also, new song from Stella Lefty, Boston on the way.
1: Nice.
0: Right here on the Big Dog 99.5 to WJLS. Good morning.
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2: Humid today with some clouds, afternoon thunderstorms possible, high of about 79. Tonight we're looking at mainly clear skies, a low of 66, and tomorrow we've got sunshine, few clouds, could see some afternoon thunderstorms, high of about 80.
1: Partly sunny skies in southern West Virginia, Beckley at 66, Princeton at Bluefield 66, Lewisburg 68 showing us up, Laney

0: Right there, country newbie Stella Lefty Boston, right here on the Big Dog 99.5 WJLS. It
1: is
0: 7:35. Good morning.
1: It sure is.
0: We're having a good Tuesday. I got more sleep last night.
1: Good. I can tell you're a little perky.
0: My family looked at me and was like, "You look really tired." I'm like, "It's
1: like,
0: first day of waking up at 4 o'clock in the morning."
1: I feel that.
0: And I no naps.
1: No.
0: I said no naps.
1: No
0: and
1: nap.
0: We ate dinner, and I'm sitting on the couch with my wife and my son, and I started dozing off. I'm like, "No,
1: I gotta go to bed."
0: I dozed off for like just a couple of minutes, and I was like, "No."
1: None of that.
0: Stop it. And I got up and started folding laundry and stuff.
1: Keep yourself busy.
0: Right now, we're going to do some winning.
1: The brain strain.
0: Dong.
1: Yeah.
0: Up for grabs, we got some Chick-fil-A for you. Your choice of nuggets or a Chick-fil-A sandwich. All you got to do is answer the Big Dog Brain Strain question correctly. Be the first correct caller, and you win. It's that simple.
1: That's right.
0: All right, today's question. Fire away.
1: All right, today's question. This sound will instantly trigger a happy memory. What is that sound?
0: Ooh. One more time.
1: This sound will instantly trigger a happy memory. What is that sound?
0: A cash register.
1: No.
0: Oh.
1: That's a good one.
0: Dang it.
1: I don't know. Sometimes that could be a sad memory because you're spending your money.
0: It's a double-edged sword.
1: That's right.
0: All right. This sound will trigger a happy memory. What sound is it? 1-800-995-9557.
1: WJLS.
0: Yep. First correct caller. It's 1-800-995-WJLS. 1-800-995-9557. First correct caller. This sound will instantly trigger a happy memory. What sound is it? First correct caller, and you win with a big...
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0: Big Dog Brain Strain. This sound will instantly trigger a happy memory. What sound is it? Hello, Big Dog. What's your guess?
1: My guess is a laugh.
0: A laugh. Yeah. That's a great guess, but not the right one.
1: Okay, well, thank you.
0: All right, no problem. Try again. Hello, Big Dog. What's that sound?
1: Is it waves crashing in?
0: Oh, that's a great guess. Makes me relax and think happy thoughts, but that's not what we're looking for.
1: Thank you.
0: This sound will instantly trigger a happy memory. What sound is it?
1: Birds chirping.
0: It is birds chirping. Who are we talking to?
1: Sabrina Adkins.
0: Sabrina, what you doing today?
1: I'm on my way to work.
0: Boo. I mean, yay.
1: I said the same thing.
0: Where do you work at?
1: Both Falls and Butterfield.
0: Oh, you're going to have a great day with all the kiddos.
2: Yeah.
1: I do. I love my babies.
0: Well, you got some free Chick-fil-A. 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

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And it'd been a while, so it was on my mind. Well, I saw him walk in with his cowboy hat. And I thought to myself, I could use some of that. His boots like glass on a sawdust floor.

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And that's when I realized that she was every cowboy's dream come true.

0: Maybe.
1: I saw food across the road. 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
0: Yum.
1: Okay, you know, there are things you should do before you go on vacation. You're getting ready to take Friday off.
0: I am taking Friday off.
1: You quitter.
0: I know.
1: Our first week.
0: I know.
1: And you're taking Friday off. But there are 8 things you should do 24 hours before you go on vacation. Everybody calls me the vacation king.
0: You love a vacation.
1: I get 3 weeks vacation a year.
0: Might as well use
1: them. I've got one more that I'm using in August.
0: Right.
1: But I do most of these. But here we go. Number one, clean up. Clean your house. Way when you get back, you come to a nice clean place.
0: Don't want to come back to a mess. Number two, set up your out of

0: office message.
1: That's a big pet peeve of mine.
0: I know, same.
1: If I'm emailing you and I don't know you're out of the office, I'm going to keep aggravating the crap out of you.
0: Me too. Me too.
1: Number three, double check your reservations. Make sure nothing's got canceled or anything like that. I'm always on top of my email, even personally. Everyone's like, oh, I've got thousands of unread emails. I'm like, no. I clear them out every morning. I'm OCD.
0: Yeah. Make sure that all your documents are together and in one spot, even if that's digital copies, like on your phone. Just make sure you have everything
1: I have
0: together.
1: This purple folder. We print off everything, and it's the vacation folder. So whenever I got that folder, like
0: you're
1: the family knows we're going somewhere.
0: Sweet.
1: Number five, I do this with all the kids' stuff and our phone. Make sure your stuff's charged. Tablets, phones. Makes the ride in the car much easier
0: makes
1: as a parent.
0: Yes, absolutely. Also, make sure your thermostat, lights, and irrigation are all set up.
1: Yeah, I crank that. Yes. The air gets cranked up while we're gone. I ain't paying a $300 power bill.
0: No,
1: while
0: I don't
1: gone.
0: Blame you. I don't blame you.
1: Make a list of things when you get back. Listen, me and you are the Post-it King and Queen.
0: We are.
1: We have Post-its for our Post-its.
0: We absolutely
1: Look at the
0: do.
1: Yellow Post-it.
0: Look at the yellow Post-it. Look at the pink one. The orange one has what you need to do on it. Okay.
1: Last one.
0: This one, I don't understand. Maybe you can explain it to
1: All
0: me.
1: Right.
0: Take a photo of your bathroom.
1: I think it's what they're saying is if you have a leak while you're gone. But here's my rule. Mm-hmm. If you're gone longer than if you're gone for a whole week, we turn our water off.
0: Oh.
1: So there's no water leaks when you get back.
0: Okay.
1: So there you go.
0: Makes
1: that way,
0: sense.
1: That way you don't come back to a mess.
0: True. Okay.
1: It's time for a news and information update right here on the Big Dog. It's 7:53. Good morning.
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3: July is National Vehicle Theft Prevention Month, and West Virginia officials are reminding drivers to take simple steps to protect their vehicles. The Governor's Highway Safety Program says nearly 400 vehicles were reported stolen in the state last year, with the Chevrolet Silverado 1500 among the most commonly targeted. Drivers are encouraged to always lock their vehicles, park in well-lit areas, keep valuables out of sight, and never leave keys inside, and avoid leaving a vehicle running unattended. Officials say taking a few simple precautions can help reduce the risk of vehicle theft. An update on the major apartment fire in Summers County that has left several families displaced. Firefighters were called to the Hedrick House Apartments near Hinton around midnight between July 4th and 5th. Talcott Fire Chief Bill Costamiris says one of the three apartment buildings was destroyed and will likely have to be demolished. One person suffered minor smoke inhalation and no human fatalities were reported. Officials say some pets may have died in the fire. Fire departments from Summers, Greenbrier, and Monroe counties responded, and crews remained on scene into Sunday morning monitoring hotspots. A boil water advisory is in effect for customers in the South Sand Branch area of Raleigh County. The Raleigh County Public Service District issued the notice after a Beckley water main break created the possibility of water contamination. Until the advisory is lifted, customers should boil their water for at least 1 minute before using it for drinking, cooking, making ice, brushing teeth, washing dishes, bathing, or food preparation. Bottled water may also be used. Officials say the advisory will remain in effect until water quality testing confirms the system is safe. Customers with questions can contact the Raleigh County Public Service District. A Fayette County man is facing a misdemeanor battery charge after police say he assaulted another person inside a Montgomery convenience store. According to a criminal complaint, 19-year-old Tylee Overton of Cannelton allegedly confronted the victim outside the Go-Mart on 3rd Avenue on June the 13th, threatened to shoot them, and then chased the person into the store and repeatedly punched them in the head. Police say store employees witnessed the incident, intervened, and called 911. Investigators later reviewed surveillance video, which they say showed no firearm was involved, but did show Overton allegedly following the victim into the store and striking them multiple times. Overton is charged with one count of misdemeanor battery. Mount Hope residents are under a boil water advisory following a water line leak on Main Street that may have contaminated the city's water system. The advisory affects the entire Mount Hope water system. Officials say the broken line has been repaired, but crews are now flushing the system and testing the water for bacteria. Until the advisory is lifted, residents should boil tap water for at least 1 minute before drinking, cooking, making ice, brushing teeth, or preparing food. Bottled water may also be used. City officials expect the advisory to remain in effect for about 3 days and will notify customers when the water is safe to use. If you see news happening, text NEWS 35651 to submit a tip. That's your news update. I'm Fred Persinger II.
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4: Metro News AccuWeather. Cloudy today and humid with some afternoon thunderstorms possible. High of about 79. Tonight, clear with a low of about 66. And then on Wednesday, we've got sunshine, few clouds, could see some afternoon thunderstorms. High of about 80.
5: Partly cloudy skies right now in southern West Virginia. Beckley at 68. Princeton Bluefield 67, Lewisburg 68 with Josh Ross on the Big Dog.
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1: Yes.
0: Could get for the Red, White, and Win contest. Right now, Chris Jansen, me and a beer. I'll take me and a coffee.
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0: Hardy pretty much asked everybody in country music, hey, you want to do a song? And they were
1: they all said yes.
0: Yeah. He's got Hardy, got Eric Church, Morgan Wallen, Tim McGraw.
1: Great artists.
0: I was busy that weekend. I couldn't do
1: it. You couldn't help. Darn.
0: I'm always busy.
1: You are.
0: Plus, I can't sing, so there we go.
1: It's for the best.
0: Then there's that.
1: It's for the best.
0: It's 8:19, Big Dog Morning Show, Farley and Felicity. And we have got some business to do. Of course, we got the Red, White, and Win texting contest
1: going on.
0: We're going to give you the keyword here shortly, and Felicia's going to give it to you. You're going to text that keyword, whatever it is. You're going to text it in to 1-800-995-9557. Do it before 5 o'clock today. And somebody's going to get a $50 Pasquale's gift card. Plus, you'll be qualified for the grand prize, which includes a Pro Steel gun safe, a rugged fat bottom cooler, a brand new Saranac 146 canoe, and 5 cases of soda.
1: Wow.
0: 250 years of freedom, baby. It's the Red, White, and Win with the Big Dog. And I'm stalling for like 10 more seconds.
1: You're stalling
0: so that
1: to
0: we,
1: make it to 8:20.
0: To 8:20. When we announce the keyword. And whenever you send this keyword, do not send anything else with it.
1: That's right. No exclamation
0: points.
1: No smiley face.
0: Don't put your name and address. Just the keyword. Yep. No emojis. No nothing else.
1: Right.
0: That way the computer goes, yeah, you're in. And it automatically slides you into the contest.
1: Yes.
0: What is today's keyword?
1: So today's keyword is freedom. 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
8: Humid today with some clouds. Afternoon thunderstorms possible. High of about 79. Tonight, mainly clear. Low of about 66. And on Wednesday, tomorrow, we're looking at sunshine with a few clouds and some thunderstorms in the afternoon. High of about 80.
7: Partly sunny skies throughout southern West Virginia. Beckley, you're at 69. Got Princeton and Bluefield at 67, Lewisburg at 69, with Scotty McCreary and Hootie and the Blowfish on the big.

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0: People talking about Christmas in July. What about April Fools in July? But apparently it's not a joke.
1: Apparently not.
0: Because Pringles is now going to be selling flavored hot dog buns.
1: Huh. Interesting.
0: Yeah.
1: Well, I mean, it could be good. I like a hot dog bun to have a little bit of flavor to it. Like, they can't be bland or stale.
0: So if you go on the Big Dog Facebook page, I just posted a picture of what these look like.
1: They look
0: you get
1: good.
0: One bun per can.
1: Yeah.
0: But yeah, okay. Got some flavors here you can choose from.
1: So they're coming in a can, like like Jerry
0: like
1: said.
0: Like a Pringles can.
1: Like a Pringles can.
0: But it's got one hot dog bun,
1: and you get three flavors. So sour cream and onion, barbecue, and honey mustard.
0: I was making fun of it until actually I saw the picture of them. And like
1: they
0: I said,
1: look
0: I just
1: good.
0: I posted it like right now on the Big Dog Facebook. You can actually see what they look like. That sour cream and onion bun, like it looks fire.
1: Good. I'm not gonna lie. It does.
0: But how much are they?
1: Okay, so you currently cannot buy them. They're already out of stock. But over on Pringles' website, they're selling them by a 3-pack. Plus, you get a free can of Pringles with it.
0: Of course.
1: For $6.97.
0: It's kind of steep for a hot dog bun.
1: Kind of steep. About $2 for a hot dog bun.
0: This is a novelty thing. Like,
1: it is.
0: You get it once.
1: You get it to try it. It's not going to become your everyday hot dog bun.
0: But, yeah, go to the Big Dog Facebook page and you can take a look at them on there. It's got a picture of all three of them there together, but
1: they
0: kind of look fire. I'm not going to lie. On the way, we got some more of your hot country favorites. Nate Smith for you, also Megan Maroney. It is 8:37.
1: Good morning.
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0: Okay, you can't afford a $130,000 snow room at your house.
1: No.
0: But we have an alternative.
1: Yes.
0: First Megan Maroney of Beautiful Things. 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There's movement at the house!

0: can't afford a $130,000 snow room.
1: I can't.
0: You know the room we talked about yesterday? You push a button, it snows inside. And I'm like, no.
1: too steep of a price tag on that one.
0: That's more than my house.
1: Right?
0: We have an alternative for you.
1: Yes. Okay. So there is a line of luxury tracksuits that just debuted at a fashion show in Paris. And they feature built-in air conditioning.
0: So basically like the little Halloween costumes that have the fans?
1: That's my thought.
0: Except it's got air conditioning fans.
1: Yes. So it does. It expands like a balloon as it cools. So
0: anything that has the word luxury, I'm out.
1: Same.
0: It's over my budget.
1: Me too.
0: Listen, I looked at a picture of this, and you look like you're wearing a black trash bag with a bunch of fans on it. That's
1: Which
0: what it looks like.
1: Doesn't sound like a good idea when it's 100 degrees outside. I feel like it'll just make you hotter.
0: Right.
1: That's my concern.
0: Oh, boy. Let's do a news and information update. It's all being brought to you by C. Adam Tony Tires.
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3: July is National Vehicle Theft Prevention Month, and West Virginia officials are reminding drivers to take simple steps to protect their vehicles. The Governor's Highway Safety Program says nearly 400 vehicles were reported stolen in the state last year, with the Chevrolet Silverado 1500 among the most commonly targeted. Drivers are encouraged to always lock their vehicles, park in well-lit areas, keep valuables out of sight, and never leave keys inside, and avoid leaving a vehicle running unattended. Officials say taking a few simple precautions can help reduce the risk of vehicle theft. An update on the major apartment fire in Summers County that has left several families displaced. Firefighters were called to the Hedrick House Apartments near Hinton around midnight between July 4th and 5th. Talcott Fire Chief Bill Costamiris says one of the three apartment buildings were destroyed and will likely have to be demolished. One person suffered minor smoke inhalation and no human fatalities were reported. Officials say some pets may have died in the fire. Fire departments from Summers, Greenbrier, and Monroe counties responded, and crews remained on scene into Sunday morning monitoring hotspots. A boil water advisory is in effect for customers in the South Sand Branch area of Raleigh County. The Raleigh County Public Service District issued the notice after a Beckley water main break created the possibility of water contamination. Until the advisory is lifted, customers should boil their water for at least 1 minute before using it for drinking, cooking, making ice, brushing teeth, washing dishes, bathing, or food preparation. Bottled water may also be used. Officials say the advisory will remain in effect until water quality testing confirms the system is safe. Customers with questions can contact the Raleigh County Public Service District. A Fayette County man is facing a misdemeanor battery charge after police say he assaulted another person inside a Montgomery convenience store. According to a criminal complaint, 19-year-old Tylee Overton of Canelton allegedly confronted the victim outside the Go-Mart on 3rd Avenue on June the 13th, threatened to shoot them, and then chased the person into the store and repeatedly punched them in the head. Police say store employees witnessed the incident, intervened, and called 911. Investigators later reviewed surveillance video, which they say showed no firearm was involved, but did show Overton allegedly following the victim into the store and striking them multiple times. Overton is charged with one count of misdemeanor battery. Mount Hope residents are under a boil water advisory following a water line leak on Main Street that may have contaminated the city's water system. The advisory affects the entire Mount Hope water system. Officials say the broken line has been repaired, but crews are now flushing the system and testing the water for bacteria. Until the advisory is lifted, residents should boil tap water for at least 1 minute before drinking, cooking, making ice, brushing teeth, or preparing food. Bottled water may also be used. City officials expect the advisory to remain in effect for about 3 days and will notify customers when the water is safe to use. If you see news happening, text NEWS 35651 to submit a tip. That's your news update. I'm Fred Persinger II.
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1: Sounds good to
0: me. Fairville, Tennessee.
1: Yes.
0: We have the big dog days of summer going on. Family four packs of tickets to Soaky Mountains.
1: That's right. 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
1: That's
0: and
1: right.
0: Somebody's going to get a gift certificate to Pasquale's later on this afternoon. Fred Persinger II filling in for Jeffrey Joe. He's taking some time off.
1: Yeah, he's going to make that announcement of who is qualified a little later today.
0: And you'll be qualified for that grand prize for the Pro Steel Gun Safe, as well as the Rugged Fat Bottom Cooler, a brand new Saranac 146 canoe, and 5 cases of soda.
1: Nice.
0: So
1: nice.
0: Text it in now. And we're going to check a day in history coming up in a bit. You know, lots of things happen on this date. On the way, we got Metro News AccuWeather for you. Kane Brown and more. It's the Big Dog Morning Show.
1: Good morning.

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4: Humid with some clouds today, an afternoon thunderstorm possible, high of about 79. Tonight, mainly clear with a low about 66. And then tomorrow on Wednesday, we've got sunshine and a few clouds, thunderstorms in the afternoon, and a high of about 80.
3: Currently partly sunny skies outside, 74. It's a big dog.

0: Riley Green changed my mind right here on the Big Dog 99.5 WJLS. And of course, today is July 7th.
1: It is.
0: Lots of things happen in history on this date. This first one kind of blows my mind because I just don't feel like it's that old.
1: Me either.
0: 9 years ago, that's 9 years ago today in 2017, Spider-Man Homecoming was released. It was the Spider-Man movie with Tom Holland. Michael Keaton was in that one.
1: Yes.
0: He was actually the villain, Vulture.
1: Yes.
0: And Zendaya was in it as well.
1: Great movie.
0: 26 years ago today, 2000,

0: very first scary movie. That's the movie that spoofed all the scary movies of the time. came out. That's where Anna Faris and, of course, the Wayans brothers.
1: Yes, and 46 years ago today, in 1980, Led Zeppelin played their final show. Mm. And then, this has been a while ago, 224 years ago.
0: I remember.
1: Back in 1802, the first comic book was published.
0: Wow.
1: In Hudson, New York. Mm-hmm. It was called The Wasp and created by Robert Restigote.
0: Wow. So it was pretty awesome day for history.
1: That's right.
0: All right, on the way, we got more of your Hot Country favorites. Tim McGraw for you. Got John Morgan, Morgan Wallen. And of course, you're going to hang out on the air until 2 o'clock.
1: I sure am.
0: You got the All Request lunch break coming. And of course, the big dog days of summer, Touch Tones, coming up sometime soon.
1: That too.
0: So your winning can continue to happen right here on the Big Dog 99.5 WJLS. Good morning.
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1: I sure am.
0: Have a great day. John Morgan right now. It's Kid Myself on the Big Dog.

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put some drive in your country. Travis Tritt on the Big Dog 99.5 WJLS. Now I got Luke Bryan. She's country and she knows it. It's on the Big Dog 99.5 WJLS.

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6: 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Humid and cloudy today, could see some afternoon thunderstorms, a high of about 79. Tonight, mostly clear with a low in the mid-60s. And on Wednesday, humid with some sunshine, could see a few clouds and afternoon thunderstorms, a high of about 80.

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1: 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It's Felicity and Lynn. Unless you are driving right now, grab that cell phone and text FREEDOM, F-R-E-E-D-O-M, to 1-800-995-9557 for your chance to red, white, and win. We are picking daily winners during the 5 o'clock traffic jam, who are getting qualified for our grand prize and getting a gift card to Pasquale's. Now, that grand prize includes a Pro Steel gun safe, a rugged fat bottom cooler, a brand new Saranac 146 canoe, and 5 cases of soda. So awesome grand prize. Great qualifying prize as well with some dinner at Pasquale's. 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

Big Dog 99.5 WJLS. Felicity Lynn with some Taylor Swift. I Knew It, I Knew You from Toy Story 5. It's on the Big Dog 99.5 WJLS.

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6: Metro News AccuWeather. Humid and cloudy today. Could see some afternoon thunderstorms. A high of about 79. Tonight, mostly clear with a low in the mid-60s. And on Wednesday, humid with some sunshine. Could see a few clouds and afternoon thunderstorms. A high of about 80.

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0: the Big Dog 99.5 WJLS, Felicity and Lynn. We got the Big Dog Days of Summer. They are back, brought to you by Farmer Klein and Campbell, PLLC. 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

0: 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Felicity and Lynn hanging out with you on the All Request Lunch Break. 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More requests are coming your way. I've got a request out of Pipestem coming up here soon. And the Big Dog Days of Summer. 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Be caller number 9. You're going to get your hands on a family 4-pack of tickets to Soaky Mountain with the Big Dog Days of Summer from the Big Dog.
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AccuWeather, humid and cloudy today. Could see some afternoon thunderstorms. A high of about 79. Tonight, mostly clear with a low in the mid-60s. And on Wednesday, humid with some sunshine. Could see a few clouds and afternoon thunderstorms. A high of about 80.

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0: 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Felicity Lynn hanging out on the All Request Lunch Break. 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
11: Metro News AccuWeather. Humid and cloudy today. Could see some afternoon thunderstorms. A high of about 79. Tonight, mostly clear with a low in the mid-60s. And on Wednesday, humid with some sunshine. Could see a few clouds and afternoon thunderstorms. A high of about 80.

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Grand prize is fantastic. But before that, if you qualify, you are getting a Pasquale's gift card. And then you're in that drawing for the grand.

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Humid and cloudy today. Could see some afternoon thunderstorms. A high of about 79. Tonight, mostly clear with a low in the mid-60s. And on Wednesday, humid with some sunshine. Could see a few clouds and afternoon thunderstorms. A high of about 80.

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Here's Ride, Ride, Ride. 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

0: 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We've got family 4 packs of tickets to Soaky Mountain up for grabs. 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It's the Big Dog Days of Summer being brought to you by Farmer Klein & Campbell, PLLC, and the Big Dog.
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5: 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Humid and cloudy today. Could see some afternoon thunderstorms. A high of about 79. Tonight, mostly clear with a low in the mid-60s. And on Wednesday, humid with some sunshine. Could see a few clouds and afternoon thunderstorms. A high of about 80.

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Luke Combs, it's called Fast Car. Right now, the latest from Zach Top, south of Sanity on the Big Dog.

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Find out who your friends are. How you doing? Trip Persing in the second with you. Filling in for Jeffrey Joe on this Tuesday. Right now, I got music for you from Ella Langley. I'm the Big Dog, 99.5 WJLS.

0: Big Dog 99.5 WJLS, Jackson Dean, Heavens to Betsy. How you doing? Fred Persing of the Second with you on this Tuesday. Fill it in for Jeffrey Joe. He'll be back tomorrow. Got a lot of great country coming up for you here on the Big Dog. Got your Big Dog forecast on the way, plus chances for you to win. We'll get somebody else another gift card to Pasquale's coming up after 5 o'clock this afternoon with our Red, White, and Win contest. So stay tuned for that. Coming up for you, we've got Chris Young, Kenny Chesney's latest on the way here on the Big Dog, 99.5 WJLS.
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chance of showers and thunderstorms in the forecast throughout the rest of the evening. Tonight's low going to be down to 65 degrees. Looking ahead for tomorrow, 70% chance of some showers, possible thunderstorms. Highs on Wednesday, looking into the mid-70s. And then for Thursday, still a chance of some showers and storms, temperature in the mid-70s. That's your Metro News AccuWeather forecast from the Big Dog.

0: Dog 99.5 WJLS. That is Riley Green. It is called Change My Mind. How you doing? Fred Persing of the Second with you. Hey, keep listening for those touchstones to fire. When you hear him, be caller number 9. That'll be your cue to call in at 1-800-995-WJLS. And you can win a family 4-pack tickets to go to Soquel Mountain Marta Park in Tennessee. We had some really hot summer days. You know we're going to have some more. Great way to cool off, right? So we got your chance to win that coming up. Just keep listening. All summer long, Big Dog Days of Summer, powered by Farmer Klein and Campbell PLLC and the Big Dog, 99.5 WJLS. Keep your dial set right here. More great country on the way for you. Kane Brown, Taylor Swift on the way. 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

0: Big Dog Brain Strain, this sound will instantly trigger a happy memory. What sound is it? What's your guess?
1: My guess is a laugh.
0: A laugh. Yeah. That's a great guess, but not the right one. Hello, Big Dog. What's that sound?
1: Is it waves crashing in?
0: Oh, that's a great guess. Makes me relax and think happy thoughts, but that's not what we're looking for.
1: Thank you. Uh-huh.
0: This sound will instantly trigger a happy memory. What sound is it?
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5: Chance of showers and thunderstorms in the forecast throughout the rest of the evening. Tonight's low going to be down to 65 degrees. Looking ahead for tomorrow, 70% chance of some showers, possible thunderstorms. Highs on Wednesday, looking into the mid-70s. And then for Thursday, still a chance of some showers and storms, temperature in the mid-70s. That's your Metro News AccuWeather forecast from the Big Dog.

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Right now it's Luke Bryan. Country and She Knows It on the Big Dog 99.5 WJLS.

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The closer you get. How you doing? Phil Pershing in the second with you. Right now, Jason Aldean, Don't Tell on Me, the Big Dog 99.5 WJLS.

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Big Dog 99.5 WJLS. That's Russell Dickerson. Happened to me. How you doing? For the first thing of the second with you, filling in for Jeffrey Joe. Be back with us tomorrow. I want to say congratulations to Kathy Wills from Beckley VA Hospital. 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They're getting up to 25 box meals for their office this week. That's Chick-fil-A sandwiches, chocolate chunk cookies, and waffle potato chips from the Beckley Galleria Chick-fil-A. 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We've got Keith Urban coming up, Corey Kent, Dylan Scott all on the way right here on the Big Dog, 99.5 WJLS.

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That is Keith Urban right now. Corey Kent, Rocky Mountain Low on the Big Dog 99.5 WJLS.

0: Dog 99.5 WJLS, that is Dylan Scott. How you doing? For Pershing of the Second with you. Keep listening, a chance for you to win. Coming up after 5 o'clock this afternoon, Red, White, and Win contest. We've got another gift card to Pasquale's. Plus, today's winner will be qualified for the ultimate grand prize, which comes up on Friday, which is a Pro Steel Gun Safe Rugged Fat Bottom Cooler, brand new Saran Wrap 146 canoe, and 5 cases of soda. 250 years of freedom, Red, White, and Win with the Big Dog, 99.5 WJLS. Luke Holmes coming up, Kane Brown on the way as well, right here on the Big Dog, 99.5 WJLS.
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Big Dog 99.5 WJLS. Luke Holmes is called Doing This right now. Kane Brown, Woman on the Big Dog 99.5 WJLS.

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3: Chance of showers and thunderstorms in the forecast throughout the rest of the evening. Tonight's low going to be down to 65 degrees. Looking ahead for tomorrow, 70% chance of some showers, possible thunderstorms. Highs on Wednesday, looking into the mid-70s. And then for Thursday, still a chance of some showers and storms. Temperature in the mid-70s. That's your Metro News AccuWeather forecast from the Big Dog.

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0: Big Dog 99.5 WJLS, that is Luke Bryan. How you doing? Fred Persing in the second with you. Hey, we still have some summer left. I know they're already talking about like back to school and things like that, but we still got some summer left. And the Big Dog days of summer are continuing here on the Big Dog 99.5 WJLS. This week, win a family four-pack of tickets to Soaky Mountain Water Park in Tennessee. 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Got some more great country coming up for you. Big Dog Forecast on the way. Thomas Rhett, Bailey Zimmerman, all coming up next. 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
5: Chance of showers and thunderstorms in the forecast throughout the rest of the evening. Tonight's low going to be down to 65 degrees. Looking ahead for tomorrow, 70% chance of some showers, possible thunderstorms. Highs on Wednesday, looking into the mid-70s. And then for Thursday, still a chance of some showers and storms, temperature in the mid-70s. That's your Metro News AccuWeather forecast from the Big Dog.

0: 99.5 WJLS, Toby Keith. I want to talk about me. How you doing? For the first thing of the second with you. Coming up, another chance for you to win after the 5 o'clock hour Red, White, and Win texting contest going on. We'll give away another gift card to Pasquale's. Plus, that winner will go in for the grand prize, which we'll give away on Friday here on The Big Dog. So stay tuned for that. Coming up after 5 o'clock, we're in the 5 o'clock traffic jam here on The Big Dog. 99.5 WJLS. Cole Swindell coming up in just a little bit. Luke Combs, Ella Langley, all on the way for you here on The Big Dog. 99.5 WJLS.
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Our community, Tug River Health, caring for you close to home. Chance of showers and thunderstorms in the forecast throughout the rest of the evening. Tonight's low going to be down to 65 degrees. Looking ahead for tomorrow, 70% chance of some showers, possible thunderstorms. Highs on Wednesday, looking into the mid-70s. And then for Thursday, still a chance of some showers and storms, temperature in the mid-70s. That's your Metro News AccuWeather forecast from the Big Dog.

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John Pardee, Last Night Lonely. Here's Zach John King. 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

0: Big Dog 99.5 WJLS. That is Josh Ross. It's called Single Again. 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Online at lstoyotabeckley.com. Let's go places. We got a lot of great country coming up for you during this drive home. Getting you there safer. We'll keep you updated with things that are going on. Got Max McDown coming up for you. George Burge on the way as well. All right here on the Big Dog, 99.5 WJLS.
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15: Chance of showers and thunderstorms in the forecast throughout the rest of the evening. Tonight's low going to be down to 65 degrees. Looking ahead for tomorrow, 70% chance of some showers, possible thunderstorms. Highs on Wednesday, looking into the mid-70s. And then for Thursday, still a chance of some showers and storms. Temperature in the mid-70s. That's your Metro News AccuWeather forecast from the Big Dog.

Big Dog 99.5 WJLS. That is Max McNown called Better Me For You. Here's George Burge. Ride, ride, ride on the Big Dog.

Big Dog 99.5 WJLS, that is Garth Brooks, announced earlier today he is going on another world tour, taking you back to 1996. Man, that's going to be fun. First, the dates have been announced in August in Indianapolis. More dates to come, so be on the lookout for that. We want to say congratulations to Jacob Martin of Dane East. He is the winner of that Pasquale's gift card and also in for that grand prize on the Red, White, and Win texting contest. Now, we're going to have another chance for you to win coming up tomorrow. All you have to do is lock it in tomorrow morning at 8:20 on the Big Dog Morning Show. We'll give you another keyword to start texting in. You'll have until 5 o'clock. And then Jeffrey Joe tomorrow will announce another daily winner. And once again, the grand prize is coming up on Friday. So once again, congratulations to Jacob Martin, Dane East winner for today. Stay tuned. More great country coming up in just a little bit right here on the Big Dog, 99.5 WJLS.

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7: Chance of showers and thunderstorms in the forecast throughout the rest of the evening. Tonight's low going to be down to 65 degrees. Looking ahead for tomorrow, 70% chance of some showers, possible thunderstorms. Highs on Wednesday, looking into the mid-70s. And then for Thursday, still a chance of some showers and storms, temperature in the mid-70s. That's your Metro News AccuWeather forecast from the Big Dog.

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0: 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Here's Hardy. It's called MacArthur on the Big Dog 99.5 WJLS.
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0: Big Dog 99.5 WJLS. That is Mr. Morgan Wallen. It is called Just In Case. How you doing? Fair Persing in a second with you on this Tuesday evening. Got Mikey V coming up after 7 o'clock. Jeffrey Joe back with you tomorrow afternoon. So stay tuned for all of that. More chances for you to win as well. Got Randy Houser coming up. Kenny Chesney, Chris Jansen all on the way. Feeling the Big Dog. 99.5 WJLS.
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5: 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Chance of showers and thunderstorms in the forecast throughout the rest of the evening. Tonight's low going to be down to 65 degrees. Looking ahead for tomorrow, 70% chance of some showers, possible thunderstorms. Highs on Wednesday looking into the mid-70s. And then for Thursday, still a chance of some showers and storms, temperature in the mid-70s. That's your Metro News AccuWeather forecast from the Big Dog.

Big Dog, that is 95 WJLS. That is Chris Jansen. It is called Me and a Beer. How you doing? For the first thing of the second with you. Make sure you lock it in tomorrow morning. Join Jerry Farley and Felicity Lynn with Fun and Dumb, along with West Virginia Hottest Country. Tomorrow morning, 6 to 10, here on the Big Dog, 99.5 WJLS. We've got Luke Bryan coming up, Taylor Swift, Megan Maroney, all on the way for you next, here on the Big Dog, 99.5 WJLS.

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As that is one margarita from Luke Bryan. Right now, we've got music from Taylor Swift. I knew it. You're on the Big Dog, 99.5 WJLS.

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1: 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Chance of showers and thunderstorms in the forecast throughout the rest of the evening. Tonight's low going to be down to 65 degrees. Looking ahead for tomorrow, 70% chance of some showers, possible thunderstorms. Highs on Wednesday looking to the mid-70s. And then for Thursday, still a chance of some showers and storms, temperature in the mid-70s. That's your Metro News AccuWeather forecast from the Big Dog.

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the Big Dog Days of Summer all this week. Your chance to get to Soaky Mountain Water Park in beautiful Tennessee. 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Mikey B, After Dark, time to take our boots off. It's John Party on the Big Dog, 99.5 WJLS. 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

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And they're back again tomorrow to bring you the Touchtones. 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
8: Metro News Accu with a forecast calling for that heat advisory to remain in effect right through Saturday. Tonight, mostly clear, rather humid, down to 67. For tomorrow, your Thursday, clouds and sunshine with a high of 92. And just as warm on Friday with clouds and sunshine and a chance of afternoon thunderstorms, a high again in the mid-90s.

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This is that Rocky Mountain.

0: Big Dog Brain Strain, this sound will instantly trigger a happy memory. What sound is it? What's your guess?
1: My guess is a laugh.
0: A laugh. Yeah. That's a great guess, but not the right one. Oh, Big Dog, what's that sound?
1: Is it waves crashing in?
0: Oh, that's a great guess. Makes me relax and think happy thoughts, but that's not what we're looking for.
1: Thank you.
0: This sound will instantly trigger a happy memory. What sound is it?
1: Birds chirping.
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